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1: 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Do you know where you're going to? Do you know?

0: spin.
1: Easy.
0: Big wheel. Keep.
1: But then we're gonna do the finish.
0: Turning.
1: Rough.
0: Round, Mary.
1: It's the way we
0: keep
1: do.
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